I've been staring at the sky for a minute. I wish I was high as the birds, never no limits. They always say that life will give you lemons, but I ain't got 'em yet. Time down in the dirt, that's my present. Like why can't I just spread my wings? Huh.